0: 100.1. ABC. ABC.
1: But when I just got here, I was just a bit like, I don't want to be here anymore. Pull me out of this.

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0: I guess I fucking love it.
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I guess I fucking love it. I guess she fucking knows it. 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
2: 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Happen.

Suddenly I think I'm on the phone. Suddenly I think I'm telling a story, but I'm not. I'm just dancing. I'm just dancing.